Hello, my name is A.V. Anne Vreend aus Canada, and I'm an R&B soul singer, and you're listening to Radio Sturfunk.

0: And what have you got without routine? 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

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Kung Fu Kitchen, I'm switching.

0: yo, calling planet Earth, I'm a different order of being, from a parallel universe, all I see.
1: So wait a minute, Koreatown Oddity, you British.
2: Well, I guess the secret's out. Yes, I was raised in England, but I found that the American accent is much better for the street credibility. My sales are up, but my manager insists upon it.
1: Yeah, I'm just curious, though. How did you master that L.A. accent like that? You know, that shit hard.
2: Well, I went to Fat Burger, and it just struck me. I should really try and fit in a bit more, assimilate. So that's where I started doing this accent. I mean, I'll give you a little sample now.
3: Damn, nigga, pass that blunt and put on a Lakers game. West Side.
1: Yeah. Oh, shit. Wow, that is amazing. Thank you so much for coming. Listen, we're going to take a quick commercial break and come right back with Samuel L. Jackson. Yeah. No, but for real though, you sound just like my son's barber. 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

0: Drink more water. 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
1: 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In Schwäbisch Hall über die 97,5, in Crailsheim über die 104,8 und weltweit über störfunk.de.
2: Les histoires d'un soir en journée, tous les trucs bizarres que je fais, les étés dans les taux, volets fermés, à rêver qu'un morceau

0: fucking Universal Credit are calling me now.
1: Excellent, thank you for that. That's fine, Chris. Chris, apart from Universal Credit, have you made application for any other benefits, government support or local authority support, whether you've been successful in the application or not? Okay, all right. Thanks for that, Chris. Okay. Now, Chris, you've got some outstanding to-dos in your account. As outstanding to-dos, if they're not completed, they affect the software. It doesn't pay you.
0: Yeah.
1: So it won't pay you at all. So obviously you're going to report your income and expenses, which I'm not sure you're aware of, just to make you aware. If they haven't already, just to make you aware. Any appointments you have due to the self-employment are mandatory. A failure to attend,

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0: 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This colonial system of a rule, the underprivileged. 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You know what I'm saying?
1: You see? 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
0: Thoughts. True Thoughts. Today we are together. We are unified and on one accord. Today on this program you will hear music. We know that music is music.
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5: 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Let's take a moment.

Welcome along, hope you're well. It's Unfold Radio time. I'm Robert Louis, True Thoughts Records, broadcasting out of Brighton across the globe for the next just under 2 hours. And I just thought I'd get in the mix this week. I've just been noticing, just for a little while, there's a few tunes that reminded me of that trip-hop era in the 90s with the sung vocals. It used to be called trip-hop. I've got to be honest, I never really liked that name, but in more recent years, I guess it's become the name that stuck for that time period, that genre. And almost seems to be a bit of a revival with that name and that sound going on. So I'm going to get in the mix today. More music, less talk. So I'm going to do my talk right at the beginning now, and then we're going to get into it. And basically, the vibe of the mix is going to be 1990s, all songs, trip-hop songs, sung vocals, 1990s and 2020. So there'll be a 1990 tune, and there'll be a 2020 tune. All the 90s tunes are tunes that I used to play my DJ sets back then in warm-up, or back then, sometimes at peak time. And all the 2020 tunes, of course, tunes I played on the radio in my DJ set. So it was a fun mix to put together, or tune selection-wise to put together. I think it's going to sound good, but let's see. Let's get into it after this. Start off the show with Genevieve Medallion, and in the background, Freak Power, aka Norman Cook, Ashley Slater. Shout out to Norm, shout out to Ashley, big up Ashley, sending positive energy to Ashley. Turn on, tune in, find joy, the dub version from the brilliant In Dub release. So before we get into the mix, just a reminder, keep up to date with what we're doing music gig wise, label wise, at True Thoughts on the website, TRU Thoughts. 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Search Unfold Robert Louis True Thoughts on there to find it, TRU Thoughts. And I've got the various ways to check the show. Stream, download on my website, Robert Louis, RobertLuis. And I've got the current playlist and archive playlists are there for the show. I'm mainly down with Instagram nowadays, Robert Louis, RobertLuis. And of course, my website, if you hit the contact, it does come direct to me. I can't reply to everybody who sends messages, but thank you to everybody who keeps in touch, recommending me music, sending me music, or saying nice things about the radio show or DJ set. It's always appreciated, or the label. And of course, gig-wise, this week, going to get into the dance floor selections. True Thoughts presents Our Connection Friday the 7th of August at Alpha Bear. If you're around, we'll be good to see you there. Only the second one we're doing. The first one was great vibes, great energy there. 8 p.m. to 1 a.m. It's £5 on the door all night. And I'll be doing a back-to-back session with Rohan Rakir from Worldwide FM, Brownswood Records, First Light, Daytimers. We're going to go all across the board from hip-hop, soul, jazz, broken beat, house, disco, UK garage, jungle, drum and bass, dub, reggae, you know, it's going to be a vibe. Soul. Really looking forward to DJing, and hopefully see you down there for that one. Friday, 7th of August, 8 p.m. to 1 a.m. on the brilliant sound system at Alpha Bear, Brighton. Other gigs coming up, I'm going to be playing it We Out Here. If you're there for that, it's sold out. I'm going to be doing Thursday evening, 9 p.m. till, I'm not sure what time actually I'm playing, but from 9 p.m. At the Near Min
on the Thursday, and we out here. Hopefully see you for that. Say hello if you see me around there. Looking forward to we out here this year. And also the Daytimers birthday session, August Saturday, August bank holiday weekend. Loads of back-to-backs going on in Hackney, London. Definitely check that. And also Jazzy Jeff, DJ Jazzy Jeff, the legend, is playing in Brighton Thursday, end of August at Quarters. I'm going to be doing the warm-up for that one and really looking forward to that session. So, let's get into this mix. Trip hop songs, 1990s versus 2020s. And I'm going to start in the 1990s with Dadamo.

it. 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I crackled in the fire.

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This is Yashin. Shout out to all the UK, shout out to Brighton. Shout out to Roblo from Shoot Thoughts. One love. 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

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I hope you did, putting that together. Trip hop songs, 1990s versus 2020s. We went alternate. A tune from the 1990s, tune from the 2020s. It sort of had a vibe there. Hope you connected with that. So let me give you a rundown of what we played. So we started off with, in the mix, Dadamo, the Dodge of Venice, Crustacean on the remix, Cup of Tea Records out of Bristol in the 1990s, responsible for a lot of great releases that I guess came under the banner Trip Hop. As I said at the start of the show, I really didn't like that term, and

we embrace it, and especially when Tara Clerk and Trio seems to be getting called trip hop by a few people, and their new album's amazing, and I think that's my favourite track from the album. There's so many great tracks on the album though. Lazy Daisy, and then we got into Nicolette, classic music, Shut Up and Dance, No Government, Important Lyrics, Original Pioneers, independent music, and then bringing it up to date again, Norah Jane and More Love, Distracted, from their album which we've recently released on True Thoughts, and that's such a good album. I mean they self-released it, then we did a deal with them to put it out, so I think I'm not biased by saying I love it, because it did come out or just about came out before we put it out. Shout out to Norah, shout out to Morrison. Then we had a brilliant tune, Nina Cherry, Woman, La Funk Mob remix. I'm not sure why that's not up on the streaming services, but that's a great remix from La Funk Mob, Mo Wax Connection. Then we got into, again, back up to date to 2020s, Tara Lilly and King Krul, Tropical Storm on True Thoughts, came out on cassette as well. Then we had the 45 King, Spread Love. And then into Bina, Tracy Beaker. What an amazing tune. Great lyrics on that one as well. And then into Sneaker Pimp, Six Underground, which I know got into the pop charts. That tune's really interesting because I used to shop at Mr. Bongo Records in the 90s, and Kev Beadle was working there. And he was great. He always put me onto good tunes. But he also ran the label Clean Up Records. And he gave me a test pressing that really early, and that became a massive anthem at the club night I did back then, Shake Your Wig, on Wednesday night in Brighton. But I was playing it for a little while before it actually came out, but it then sort of got into the pop charts, and it was really strange. I think because I used to play for, even when it got in the charts, I'm not one of those people, and it was like, oh, lots of people were asking about it previously, and then when it was in the charts, people were asking me to play it on the night. But yeah, it brings back great memories, that track. Shout out to Kev. And then we got into Back Up To Date, Slow, WYLTK, The Syndicate, and Igioma on the remix. Heavy drums on that one. Shout out to Sophie.

Charlie Dark, then Into Tyson. Tuesday was dropping that a lot at Sonic Switch. Peak time, that was a big dancehall tune in my TJ sets as well, but works as a listen to. And then, of course, the Pioneers, Portishead, Revenge of the Number. And I think they're probably responsible for maybe why I didn't like the term trip hop, because I sort of felt it was quite a disparaging name that Portishead became trip hop, because that album was so great, pioneering, groundbreaking. But anyway, we all love Portishead. And then we got into, again, Jaden Clover.

featuring Clubox, I think it's pronounced all caps. Then we got into D'Angelo, Me and Those Dreaming Eyes, the JD remix, the bootleg, House Shoes. Again, another tune I bought, Mr. Bongo. And I guess it's got that sort of smoking type of mellow vibe. It's a class, it's trip hop from the 90s. And then bringing it again to the 2020s, DJ

by Naboo, into Toate, Technova. That was a big tune in the DJ sets for me in the 90s. And then again, Kyla Kilsner, Max Noir. I think keeping that like trip-hop vibe, a live breakthrough into Delaney's rhythm section, Rebel.

Death featuring Q-Tip and Tash, the instrumental of Body Rock, Raucous Records. So we're running out of time. Before we go, just a quick reminder for the dance floor session this week in Brighton, Friday the 7th of August. True Thoughts presents Our Connection. I'll be DJing, myself, Robert Louis. Back-to-back session with Rohan Rackett from Worldwide FM, Brownswood Records, First Light, Daytimers, all across the board, genre-wise, from disco,

PRU Thoughts on the website and across various social media. And I've got all my gig information on my website, Robert Louis, RobertLuis. And I'm mainly down with Instagram nowadays. You can do the follow there, Robert Louis. But with that mix in mind that I've just got into, I've got to drop some Massive Attack. I'm going to drop the Mark Pritchard Harmonic 313 remix of Lately, which unfortunately never came out properly, but always big up and thanks to Mark Pritchard for linking me on this one. Whatever you're up to in the next week, have a good one, take it easy, and let's catch up soon.

tough whiskey. 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

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An accidental gunshot, and Bigfoot was first to die.

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In the sunshine, what Twit One delivers, make you feel shivers. 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